0: Q Music.
1: I'm going on during this time. I fear there's no one to save me. This all or nothing really got away. You're driving me crazy.

0: sounds better with you.
1: Q Music.
2: You've played it cool and I've played it dumb. Don't you think I'm a little too young to be messed with like that?